0: 5. The National Palace Museum has one of the world's largest collections of Chinese imperial artifacts and art, with a collection size of nearly 700,000 pieces. These treasures were brought to Taipei from mainland China by the Chiang Kai-shek government. And don't forget to see the jadeite cabbage and the meat-shaped stone, two of the most popular exhibits. Not just inside the museum. Outside the National Palace Museum is an amazing garden that is well worth a visit when you are at the museum.
1: 介绍这个国立故宫博物院，你可以从这几方面来下手。
2: First, why the National Palace Museum? And talk about its history briefly. And don't forget to mention what to see over there.
1: 我们可以先说为什么要去国立故宫博物院呢？再简单的介绍一下它的历史，最后再说明一下有什么值得看的馆藏。那我们就这样说。
2: The National Palace Museum is a great location to visit if you're an art lover.
1: 如果您是位艺术爱好者，那么国立故宫博物院就是极佳的地方。
2: A great location
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2: Established in 1965, the National Palace Museum has one of the world's largest collections of Chinese imperial artifacts and art, with a collection size of nearly 700,000 pieces.
1: 这句有点长。在1965年所设立的，有着世界最大的中国皇家工艺与艺术的收藏，将近有70万件馆藏品。
2: Establish
1: 动词，建立的意思。
2: Has one of the world's largest collections，
1: 是拥有世界最大的收藏量之一。
2: Chinese imperial artifacts and art
1: 就是中国皇家的工艺品以及艺术。
2: Imperial
1: 是一个形容词，就是皇家的意思，
2: 而 artifact
1: 是个名词，指的是工艺品。
2: These treasures were brought to Taipei from mainland Chinaby the Chiang Kai-shek government.
1: 这些宝物是由蒋中正政府由中国大陆带来台北的。以上讲的是馆藏以及简短的历史。那么接着我们就要说去故宫要看什么呢？
2: And don't forget to see the jadeite cabbage and the meat-shaped stone, two of the most popular exhibits.
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